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1: 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Triple M's great footy comebacks thanks to CrownBet. CrownBet is back in the game with an app that's made for punters.
2: Not for the first time in their recent history, Port Adelaide found themselves getting hammered in the first quarter at home as Hawthorn piled on the goals in round 10, 2024.
3: 6-2-38 the Hawks, getting right away from Port Adelaide in this opening quarter.
2: But since this game was in May and not September, the power surged back.
3: There's a glimmer of hope.
2: But it still looked like a game they'd let slip away, trailing by 11 points with less than a minute to go.
3: This has been a big, big effort by the Hawks.
2: One more goal gave Port fans a sneer.
3: Port Adelaide are within a kick. Oh, 24 seconds.
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7: Morning, I'm Tessarandello. The family of 5-year-old Kumanjai little baby wants to see calm reign in Alice Springs. Comes after the arrest of a man police believe is related to her death sparked violence on Thursday night. Authorities say the 47-year-old is expected to be charged in coming days. Donald Trump has rejected Iran's latest proposal to end the war. The new plan was put forward through mediators on Thursday night. The US president threatening to blast them to hell if a deal is not reached. An extended ceasefire is currently in place. Aussies want to see the fuel excise cut extended until the end of September. A new freshwater strategy poll shows 3 in 4 surveyed want to see it continue past June, while 79% were in favour of bringing back the energy bill rebate. Briefly, PM Anthony Albanese says he will absolutely seek a third term as Prime Minister. And King Charles's touchdown in Bermuda, greeted by schoolchildren dressed up, comes after a state visit to the US.
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7: A massive night of Friday night footy. The Dockers held on against the Dogs to claim a 12-point win at Marvel Stadium. Coach Justin Longmuir says the side managed to come back from a tough start.
8: Our pressure was horrific early. Missed tackles, gave away free kicks in tackles. and then proud of the way we fought back. Like, think back to this time last year. We get off to a bad start and we can't find a way to fight back in the game.
7: And a goal from the Crows in the last 10 seconds of the game secured a 1-point win over Port. Bit of cloud cover in Perth today, a top of 19 degrees and a low of 7. Cloudy again tomorrow, top of 22 degrees, clear skies and 22. 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
1: L. Traffic. Now at Harvey Norman, take a further 10% off.

0: off all Australian-made AH Beard mattresses. Hurry, ends Monday. Don't miss a further 10% off AH Beard mattresses at Harvey Norman now. Good morning. Watch out for a crash in East Victoria Park. Shepparton Road southbound is closed at Mint Street. Police are on site. Avoid the area. Checking the freeways. Looking good. Smooth going. Kunana Mitchell and Graham Farmer. Northbridge Tunnel travelling well eastbound and westbound. Dreaming of a luxury holiday? Come to the luxury travel event this Saturday at the Western Perth. Final tickets remaining for this one-day exclusive event. Book today at theluxurytravelevent.com.au. It's Peter, latest traffic on Perth's 92.9 Triple M.
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0: A fourth consecutive loss for the Bulldogs after going down to the Dockers by 12 points at Marvel. Coach Luke Beveridge says they have some positives to take away.
2: And we manufactured some goals, and then it just took too long after half time to get any momentum offensively, and then they came. And they're a good side, but it's a step in the right direction.
0: And the Crows have claimed a thrilling showdown win. A goal in the dying seconds of the match secured a one-point victory over Port Adelaide. Bit of cloud cover in Perth today, a top of 19 degrees and a low of 7. Cloudy again tomorrow, top of 22 degrees, clear skies and 22. 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
1: 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Watch out for a crash in East Victoria Park. Shepparton Road southbound is closed at Mint Street. Emergency crew on site. No major traffic delays, but best to seek an alternate route. The freeways are looking good this morning. Smooth going, Cunana Mitchell and Graham Farmer both ways. 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It's Pete up. Latest traffic on Perth's 92.9 Triple M.
2: Triple M's great footy comebacks thanks to Crownbet. Crownbet is back in the game with an app that's made for punters.
3: St Kilda fans could be forgiven for leaving Marvel Stadium early when they faced a massive deficit at three-quarter time in round 20, 2025 against Melbourne.
4: Melbourne by 46 points. They're doing it absolutely magnificently.
3: But seven consecutive goals in the final term had the Saints suddenly trailing by just 6 points.
5: The Saints have got all the energy in the stadium at the moment. They've got all the momentum.
3: Then it was time for some heroics from their future $2 million man.
6: Nasiah Wangini-Miller on the side is going to have a shot to win the game for St Kilda. The AFL world at his feet. He's kicked three.
2: Comebacks for Crown Bet. 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
16: M News. Morning, I'm Tessa Randello. The Northern Territory Chief Minister expects to see charges laid today following the death of a five-year-old girl. 47-year-old man's been arrested after the body of Kumanjai little baby was located.
17: We're expecting police to lay charges today. Obviously, they're being left to do their important work and no one wants to jeopardise anything that gets in the way of bringing the person who did this to justice.
16: Leah Finocchiaro on 7 there. 3 in 4 Aussies back extending the fuel excise beyond June, and nearly 4 in 5 want to see energy rebates return. That's according to the latest Freshwater Strategy poll. Head of research Jordan Myers says voters are asking for relief measures they know will work in the upcoming budget. Briefly, Donald Trump is rejecting Iran's latest proposal to end the war put forward on Thursday night. And King Charles is on a state visit in Bermuda after concluding a 4-day tour of the US.
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16: A fourth consecutive loss for the Bulldogs after going down to the Dockers by 12 points at Marvel. Coach Luke Beveridge says they have some positives to take away.
18: And we manufactured some goals, and then it just took too long after half time to get any momentum offensively, and then they came. So, and they're a good side, but it's a step in the right direction.
16: And the Crows have claimed a thrilling showdown win. A goal in the dying seconds of the match secured a 1-point victory over Port Adelaide.

0: Bit of cloud cover in Perth today, a top of 19 degrees and a low of 7. Cloudy again tomorrow, top of 22 degrees, clear skies and 22. 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
1: 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Watch out for traffic lights blacked out in Morley, intersection of Russell Street and Rudlock Road. A slow down, give way to your right. Roadworks in Beachbrow, Alton Road is closed both ways there between Reed Highway and Amazon Drive. That's until Monday. 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
6: M News. Morning, I'm Tessa Randello. Charges could be laid within hours after the death of a five-year-old girl in Alice Springs. The Northern Territory Chief Minister says she expects it to happen today. Violence broke out after a 47-year-old man was arrested on Thursday night. Kumanjai Little Baby's family calling for calm to continue. Donald Trump is rejecting the latest proposal for negotiations to end the war in Iran. It was put forward through Pakistani mediators on Thursday night. Peace talks have now stalled with an extended ceasefire now in place. Two men have been jailed for trying to import almost 100 kilos of meth into Australia. A 36-year-old sentenced to more than 10 years behind bars after pleading guilty. Federal police found the illicit drug in a shipping container carrying wheat machine after a tip-off from Dubai authorities. And Aussie workers have been underpaid more than $24 billion in superannuation. That's according to analysis from Super Members Council. New South Wales the highest with $8.1 billion.
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6: The Crows have claimed a thrilling showdown win by 1 point. Braden Cook nailed a game, winning a goal in the last 10 seconds of the clash overnight.
7: Pretty special. I mean, like I said earlier, to be a Crows supporter, you grow up just dreaming of moments like that. So, yeah, pretty cool.
6: Earlier in the night, Frio held off the Bulldogs to claim a 12-point win at Docklands Stadium. It hands the Dogs their fourth consecutive loss for the first time since 2019. And Richmond's chief says the club's fitness program is not to blame for a long injury list.
8: 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A reminder from RAC.
6: Bit of cloud cover in Perth today, a top of 19 degrees and a low of 7. Cloudy again tomorrow, top of 22 degrees, clear skies and 22. 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
5: 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Wakey, wakey. It might be the weekend.

0: Welcome, everybody. The sun is slowly rising. It's just after 7 o'clock. You got Ryan, Daniels, Danny, Shuey, and Joel hanging out with you. Triple M Saturday breakfast. Morning, guys.
1: Morning, Jolly boy. How are you, Rhino?
2: Oh, I'm going really well. It was a great night of footy last night.
1: Oh, yes.
2: There were two unbelievable games of footy. Unfortunately, they were on at the same time, so you had to be a magician with your streaming and your phone and your 7 Plus, and you're trying to navigate everything, but if you got to catch the finish of the two games, unbelievable. Just a little message to the AFL, please stop putting doubleheaders on Fridays unless you're going to space them out more.
0: Rhino, can I actually just add to that? During the Crows game last night, they actually panned Andrew Dillon in the stands and they just booed him.
1: Yeah,
0: booed
1: I saw that.
0: I felt a bit bad
2: He's the nicest bloke in the world, Dills, and he's got a very tough job to do. It's just one small note, but great to see the Dockers come back.
1: Yes. They
2: were done and dusted at quarter time, I thought.
1: I'm enjoying watching Fremantle play.
0: At the moment,
1: they are bloody on fire.
2: They were fun last night.
1: It's a big day for West Coast as well, Rhino.
2: It is,
1: They're playing Richmond.
2: It's a winnable game. Both teams in the rebuild phase, clearly. Richmond have not won a game. West Coast have a couple. They've set themselves for this one, West Coast. And last night,

0: It was a very big night for the West Coast Eagles. Hall of Fame night. They had 3 new inductees. We might speak to one of them later.
1: We might.
0: And 4 upgraded to legend status plus the 20-year anniversary of the 2006 team.
1: That's right. I was actually at the event last night at Crown.
0: Oh,
1: I'm obviously
0: look out.
1: Here.
0: I can smell the wine from over here.
1: Oh, no. I'm obviously here this morning. I'm actually pregnant. You can't.
0: I just realised that too.
1: Oh, yeah. Yeah. No, good gag though, right? I'm obviously here at Brekkie Radio.
0: That must be Joel.
1: But there's a rumour that it's still going at Crown. Guy McKenna is still speaking.
0: Was it that long?
1: He was inducted into the Hall of Fame legend status.
0: Yeah, he does like a speech, Bluey.
1: I think they're about to wrap him up.
2: You know who actually is pretty good at a speech? Andrew Embley.
3: Thank you very much. Just on behalf of everyone here, thank you very much, guys. We love you guys as much as you guys love us. Thank you.
2: Good job there, Embers. He might be coming on the show after 8 o'clock, and I tell you what, we might even have some spare tickets to get along and see the Eagles play today. It is an absolute monster of a Saturday breakfast show, so do not go anywhere. It's right here on 92.9. Triple M with the Red Hot Chili Peppers.

0: 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It is a really, really big day for all the West Coast Eagles fans. Talking about that 20-year anniversary, the 06 Premiership, Rhino, and of course, our 40-year club anniversary as well.
1: It's been a massive, massive week for the West Coast Eagles in celebration. They got the game today. They had the function last night. But it hasn't all been roses, Joel.
0: No.
1: There's been some behind-the-scenes stuff. And I don't really like talking about it because it's a week of celebration for the club, so I'm a bit hesitant to say.
2: What have you found out, Rhino?
1: Well, it's more on the administration side. So, you know, like social media engagement is a significant thing for clubs, right? Yeah, so they like to get all their fans up and about. They show behind the scenes vision. They might bring some nostalgia back into it. And this week's a perfect week for nostalgia, 40
0: absolutely.
1: Years in the club. So earlier in the week, they put up a post and they were very keen to find out what fans thought was the most exciting Eagles moment in the history of the club. And there's been some bloody good ones.
0: Oh,
1: I mean, you think about Dom Sheed's goal to basically win a grand final.
0: Absolutely.
1: Peter Matera,

0: exciting Eagles moment in the history of the club. And there's been some bloody good ones.
1: Oh.
0: I mean, you think about Dom Sheed's goal to basically win a grand final.
1: Absolutely.
0: Peter Matera, you know, set sail for home from outside 50, kicking five in a grand final.
2: Yeah, you're missing a few.
0: Either.
2: You're missing a few highlights.
0: There's a few good ones.
2: Yeah.
0: Now, they put this up as a vote. They wanted this to be a pure vote from the public.
1: From the fans. The
0: and they were getting fans. Amazing traction.
2: You'd win a signed jumper. Team
0: well,
2: jumper
0: right?
2: Rhino.
0: Yeah,
2: there's a whole bunch
0: right?
2: of prizes.
0: Well, apparently it didn't go to plan. So
2: West Coast, I don't know if you saw
1: sorry,
2: this.
1: Sorry, I played the audio too early there, Rhino. Go
0: that's
1: ahead,
0: okay.
1: mate.
0: Well, before you play that, they've taken the post down.
1: Oh.
0: Because there's been some concerns raised about the voting. Because they got not one, not two, but over 2,000 emails from strange email addresses right. voting for one highlight that people thought yeah. was a very good moment, but maybe yeah. not number one or number two. And this went to the top of the list. Now, I believe that our Danny Shuey is behind all of them.
2: Well, West Coast, I don't know if you saw this. They put on their Instagram story that you could vote for the best moments at the club. Did you see
3: biggest
2: that?
3: Biggest moment of the club.
4: No, I haven't seen that.
2: You haven't seen it. That. Well, I saw my husband's face is in the graphic, right? So I clicked on it naturally. I'm like, well, what's this all about? Yeah. And I just whacked a little vote on the 2017 after the goal, after the siren goal against Port Adelaide. Typed in Xavier.Ellis's email. Whacked in another little vote for Luke.
0: You can't go doing that,
2: I did
0: that,
2: do
0: Dan.
2: That. I did do that.
0: You and can't just go adding fake email addresses and voting.
2: I took a lot of enjoyment out of the fact that when I came in, so I'd done Tommy, producer Tommy, Maddie Lee, I'd done all of them because I was helping out this week on Breakfast for Katie Miss Crook. And I took a lot of enjoyment out of hearing them go, I got an email from West Coast saying thank you for voting. I love it. And Rhino.
0: Well, it's funny you say that because I got the same email.

it takes to breathe. It's what we fight to remind us that we bleed. I take flight in the night from lack of sleep, cause peace of mind's the only time and that we're free. And I'ma chase that feeling. We all chase that feeling.

0: just making my mark, chasing my star. Forever ain't enough when you're state of the art. The haters had I said I'd never make it this far. It's the pavers that I tread to dedicate to my craft. I tailored every thread to bear the shape of my heart. Treating every breath as my first and day as my last. I'll still chase that fear.
1: It's gonna hold on me.
0: Yeah,

0: that feeling.
1: Triple M Saturday Breakfast with Ryan, Danny and Joel. Hope you've had a good start to your morning. We're going to have Andrew Embley from the Eagles on after 8 o'clock and give away some tickets as well to today's game. Big weekend for the Eagles fans. They're taking on the Tigers today. Good chance of a victory, you would say.
2: Despite all the controversy from the social media posts.
1: Yeah,
2: Danny Shuey
1: the post that had to be taken down.
2: Which was, by the way, a joke. It's still up there. You can vote on it.
3: Guys, can I just quickly on that. There is nothing wrong with voting for your partner.
2: No,
3: like,
2: no, that was fine. If you vote for your partner with one vote, that's fine. If you then create a bunch of fake
3: votes.
2: Email addresses, and yeah. Vote, that's the part where you've crossed the line.
1: Yeah, I'm sure Luke Shuey is stoked that we've revealed that as well on air. But good morning to Luke. I've got to actually talk to you guys about something. I feel like you would be very understanding in this department. You're both amazing parents. Every time we hang out off the mic, we have chats about our kids and how busy our weekends are. And we've got a bit of issue going on in my household at the moment. You're not going to believe what's happened.
3: Okay.
1: Tooth Fairy didn't rock up.
3: Oh, what a clanger. No.
1: My gut feeling is because my kid didn't write a letter. That's the feeling. You've got to write a letter.
3: Yeah.
1: How's the Tooth Fairy going to know to come visit?
2: Happen. Yeah. Sometimes it's about where the tooth is placed.
3: Yes.
2: Under the pillow. So we had a problem where the Tooth Fairy couldn't find the teeth. So then that became a real issue. So then we started putting the tooth in the little plastic bag.
3: Correct.
1: Oh,
2: so it was easier to find for the Tooth Fairy because there's a tiny little tooth and she's tiny. But
1: Tooth Fairies have a tough time, don't they?
3: That's right. Yeah. Actually, the Rock starred in a film called The Tooth Fairy.
1: Yes.
3: Because we had this same conversation in our house, Joel.
1: Yeah.
3: The Tooth Fairy was sometimes very, very late to the job. And I'm thinking, well, how does this come about? How is the Tooth Fairy so busy, mental overload, a lot of things going on, the juggle?
2: Yeah.
3: The juggle. How does the Tooth Fairy forget, right? And we watched the movie The Tooth Fairy with the kids, and you're right, they're so tiny.
2: Yeah.
3: And the tooth can be so heavy
2: Imagine.
3: That maybe sometimes it's impossible. So how many days in a row has your

0: son missed out on the Tooth Fairy?
1: So it was two. Okay. Was it once?
2: That can happen.
1: I've looked at, like, that you just said, the Tooth Fairy can be very busy.
2: Very busy. Right.
1: Very busy.
2: Must have been a serious tooth overload.
0: Maybe they've got influenza or something. It's that time of flu season.
2: Yeah, yeah.
1: As we spoke about it this morning, that we were going to talk about this on the show, I've now just realised that we're now into day three.
2: Okay. All right, that's good. Now, see, I find... Sounds like the Tooth Fairy had a couple of wines and maybe just forgot.
0: Or just forgot to set reminders on their phone. Like, that can happen as well.
2: That can happen too. I find, like, Santa, he never misses because he's only got that one day a year to worry about. Easter Bunny never misses because one day a year, right?
0: Yeah.
2: It's not hard. Tooth Fairy, she's 365.
0: Yeah.
2: She's 24/7. Do you know how many teeth she would have to account for? So don't feel bad.
1: I personally feel like it's the Tooth Fairy's partner's fault, not the Tooth Fairy.
0: Well, because normally they do rely on.
1: Yeah, totally.
0: Let's hope that tomorrow the Tooth Fairy lifts in the
2: sets a reminder or something.
1: Hopefully the Tooth Fairy takes PayPal.
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4: M. Traffic. 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Love ya. We'll drop a traffic lights blacked out in Morley, intersection of Russell Street and Rudlock Road. Slow down and get ready to ride. Roadworks in Beachborough. Alton Road is closed both ways there between Reed Highway and Amazon Drive until Monday. And the freeways are looking good. 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It's Peter with latest traffic on Perth's 92.9 Triple M.
3: Triple M's great footy comebacks thanks to Crown Bet. 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
10: M News. Morning, I'm Tessa Randello. The family of 5-year-old Kumanjayat Little Baby wants to see calm remain in Alice Springs. Comes after the arrest of a man police believe is related to her death sparked violence on Thursday night. NT Chief Minister Leah Funicchiaro telling Seven she expects charges to be laid today.
11: Territorians and Australians who are incredibly invested in this outcome would expect to see the police make a move today.
10: Donald Trump's rejected Iran's latest proposal to end the war. The new plan was put forward through mediators on Thursday night, the US president threatening to blast them to hell if the deal's not reached. Any extended ceasefire is currently in place. Aussies want to see the fuel excise cut extended until the end of September. A new freshwater strategy poll shows 3 in 4 surveyed want to see it continue past June, while 79% were in favour of bringing back the energy bill rebate. And in Formula One, Aussie Oscar Piastri is placed 3rd for the Miami Sprint with Lando Norris on pole.
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10: The Crows have claimed a thrilling showdown win by 1 point. Braden Cook nailed a game, winning a goal in the last 10 seconds of the clash overnight.
12: Pretty special. I mean, like I said earlier, to be a Crows supporter, you grow up just dreaming of moments like that. So, yeah, pretty cool.
10: Earlier in the night, Frio held off the Bulldogs to claim a 12-point win at Docklands Stadium. It hands the Dogs their 4th consecutive loss for the first time since 2019. And Richmond's chief says the club's fitness program is not to blame for a long injury list.
13: You.
10: Bit of cloud cover in Perth today, a top of 19 degrees and a low of 7. Cloudy again tomorrow, top of 22 degrees, clear skies and 22. 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
9: 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Oh, hey, you know what? If you are jogging, just don't sh** anywhere randomly, please. I think we've had enough poo joggers.
14: This is Triple M.

0: hard seeing mum leave in the mornings, and you don't want to wake the rest of the house up. You guys know what it's like with kids.
1: Yep.
0: So I popped her in front of the television. You sort of go, it's okay, don't wake up dad yet. Don't.
2: Kangaroos.
0: Yes.
2: And there was kangaroos eight on the golf course.
0: Mum did something illegal at the golf course.
2: Swan Valley.
0: Oh, okay, now we've given the location. Yeah. I think she knew the location. Mum did something illegal on the golf course. What did mum do on the golf course with Oliver and Georgia? And I was a little bit cheeky. We shouldn't have done it. When we were in the buggy, what did mummy do? I let
2: Ollie drive.
0: Yeah. Oh. Well, guys, they made us. We did kangaroo safari.
2: And also, Ollie went speeding.
0: Oh, sure, Georgia. It was a kangaroo safari at the Vines. And I thought, well, you know, just a little bit of fun with the kids. Yeah. Just let them have a whirl. So we went at the back of the group. But Oliver Shuey put his pedal to the metal. And we, metal to the pedal, whatever the saying is, we were flying down the fairway, weren't we, George? We had to dodge a few kangas.
3: So you said there were eight. Georgia, eight kangaroos. Now there's seven after Ollie's driving.
2: Yes.
3: Which was the biggest kangaroo that you saw? Was there a little one, a medium one?
2: There was a Joey, a mummy, and a daddy.
3: Oh, was the Joey your favourite?
2: Yeah, and it was a granny and a grandpa.
0: Do you know, just really quickly at the Vines, I'm going to give them a shout out because for, I think the room was like $350, right, for a spontaneous staycay. The kids loved the mini golf. Yep. We did the kangaroo thing on the golf course. Buffet brekkie. What a great little winter staycay. Like, yeah. There's a pool there as well.
3: This sounds like a plug. So just to be clear, this is not a plug. You paid full price for this.
0: I have a really quick bone to pick with Georgia. I know she's only 5 years old, but you can't play mini golf with this kid because on hole 18, what happens? Your ball goes missing.
3: Oh, yeah.
0: Okay?
3: Goes down the hole.
0: We had a few tanties whenever we got to hole 18 and I had to keep saving the ball from going down the hole so that we wouldn't lose the ball.
2: And also then on the next one, which was only one night, then on the next one in the morning, I didn't get upset because I did all the balls.
0: That's right, Daddy.
2: I caught so much in the water with that little stick and then I hit all of them in the hole.
0: That's right.
2: Without starting from the start.
0: Yeah, that's right. Thanks for coming in, mate.
2: Okay, bye, Mummy.
3: Oh, thank you for coming on, George. You're a superstar.
2: Thank you.

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0: How are you going this morning, Rhino?
2: Well, I'm okay. I've got a sore back. And speaking of HBF, you know, sometimes you need a little help every now and then, and you go and you have an appointment and they help you back and whatever, and then you use your private health like you would if you had HBF. Anyway, so my back's been really sore. I think it's because of all the running I've been doing. I'm trying to run 100Ks a month. I'm putting my body under a lot of pressure for it. It's not in a good space.
1: Where are you up to at the moment? Because what are we?
2: I've done 4 months and I just scraped in the other day.
1: Okay, so we're the 2nd of May. Yeah. So what have you done? Because you've got to get 100. So what have you done?
2: I did 113 in Jan, 113 in Feb.
1: Oh, so you've carried that over.
2: 10 in March, and in April I just did 100. I scraped in.
1: Okay, so how many? Okay, so you've carried those K extra Ks over?
2: What do you mean?
1: To May? Because you're trying to do 100 a month. Have you done
2: May's
1: more?
2: May, I just did 10 yesterday. So we just start again. It's a fresh month.
0: You're an athlete, mate.
1: Oh, wow. Well,
2: it's, yeah. Wow-y. Anyway, it's taken a toll on the body.
1: Yes, of course.
2: So I went to a place I go regularly or once every now and then. Yes. Anytime my back's acting up. And they are fantastic. Mm-hmm. Like, I cannot speak highly enough. But the process is when you go to this place, so you go in and there's someone who comes in and does like a little massage first.
1: Yeah, warm the body up.
2: And then the other person comes in, and I don't want to give specifics because, as I said, this is a fantastic place, but I'm going to throw some criticism here. The person who came in first is new.
1: Okay.
2: Lovely. Absolutely lovely fella. Yeah.
1: Yes.
2: But I don't know about you, but when I go in to get like a massage on something that's sore, the back, calf, whatever it is, I just want to kind of lie there and just make it happen. I don't want conversation.
1: No, you can't have convo. It actually throws off the whole experience, especially if you're in pain.
2: Yeah, a little bit is hello, just a general, everything feeling okay, how's the kids? That's fine. Like, that's normal. I know this guy's entire life story from the moment he stepped into the room.
1: Yeah, but that's on you though, Rhino.
2: I didn't even get a word in.
1: Well, you do open-ended questions to reply.
2: I didn't even ask a question. I have never seen a person speak. It was like he was going for a world record of trying to. I don't think he took a breath. This was, I'd learned about he came from another country, so okay. I heard about that. And he moved over here, and then he moved to this different spot, and then he went to Tasmania, and then he came back from Tassie, and now he's moving here. About his girlfriend and where she's living. And this was about 15 minutes. I reckon I could write a biography about this guy. And as I say, he was lovely and the place is fantastic. I'm going to go back probably next week. But just if you're in that line of work, just know that the person on the table just wants peace and quiet.
1: Do you know what's funny? I've had someone like that before, and it's awkward because at the start they said, "Do you feel like having a chat?" And if you say not today, you feel like an a-hole.
2: You can't do that.
1: No. So you're like, yeah, of course. But you just don't know where that's going to lead. But I actually agree with you. Less Silence. The better in those situations.
2: So, I got a solution. So I don't know about you guys, but with Uber, when you book your Uber, you can book Uber Comfort, which might cost about $2 extra per ride, right? But on it asks you if you want to have a conversation with the driver.
1: That's right,
2: And what temperature you want the car.
1: Yeah.
2: I say, cold temperature, no conversation.
1: Of course.
2: And I would like them to bring that in to the massage situation at the start. You walk in, you go, conversation or no? No.
1: Start adding it in when you do an online booking, you can add comments to the booking. Start whacking it
2: Please
1: in there.
2: No conversation.
0: Everywhere Ryan Daniels is going to go from now on, people are going to be too afraid to talk to him. He's going to get your next haircut. He's going, sorry, mate. No. Hey, a second hour of the show coming up. We've got Andrew Embley, former West Coast Eagles. Oh, I'm not going to call him a legend on air because if he hears that, his head will explode.
2: Champion.
0: But of course, former Norm Smith medalist. He'll tell everyone in WA that Kaz has a set of ears that he won a Norm Smith medal, but he's going to come on and talk about what's a massive weekend for the West Coast Eagles, celebrating the 20-year anniversary of the 2006 Premiership, 40th anniversary of the club.
2: Amazing.
0: And here's the best part, the kicker. If you're keen to go to the game but you can't afford tickets this weekend, times are tough. We've got tickets to go to the Eagles coming up after 8 o'clock, so keep it on Triple M Saturday Breakfast.
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4: 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Watch out for those traffic lights blacked out in Morley, intersection of Russell Street and Rudlock Road. Slow down, give way to your right.

0: The freeways are looking good for your Saturday run-in. Smooth going, Quinana Mitchell and Graham Farmer both ways. Don't forget roadworks in Beachborough. Elton Road is closed in both directions there between Reed Highway and Amazon Drive until Monday. Now at Harvey Norman, take a further 10% off all Australian-made AH Beard mattresses. Hurry, ends Monday. Don't miss a further 10% off AH Beard mattresses at Harvey Norman now. It's Peter with latest traffic on Perth's 92.9 Triple M.
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